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We'll get to that later. Later.

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1: Right about now, you're about to be possessed by the sounds of MC Raw Face.

the saddest rest, you will find me in the place I know the best. 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

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Oh, the way I hear the melody, the waves bring clarity running through me. 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
0: 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Oh, the way I hear the melody, the waves bring clarity running through me.
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0: 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Are you with me? 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

When I walk on by, girls be looking like they be fly. 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This is how I roll, animal print pants out control. It's Red Bull with the big ass.